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2: Welcome to hour number two. Got the K-pop mix with DJ XXL coming up in a few moments. Of course, don't forget to follow us. K-pop with JoJo on Instagram. That's K-pop with JoJo on IG. Let's kick off hour number two with the fellas known as AT.
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1: I always love the iHeart Festival with McCabe because we get some of the biggest acts from literally every genre of music on one stage. 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
1: I love whenever we get a study that tells us to drink more coffee. 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
1: Still got some single day passes available for the iHeart Festival in Vegas. 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Oh, and we just had LeSserafim.

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It's McKay. 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
5: Z104. We were talking about vacation last week. Some of us flying here and there and everywhere, watching movies on planes. I happen to love watching movies on planes because it's uninterrupted. You can watch, you know, it's great. It's fantastic. So flying out, I took the advice of course, Nate and Gandhi and saw, what did I see? Project Hail Mary. Good God, if you've never seen it. Danielle, have you seen Project Hail Mary?
6: I have not, but you guys have been talking about it. I'm trying to ignore all of you in the room because I think you're giving away things.
5: No, we haven't given anything away. Yeah, it is, what a beautifully done film, guys, right?
6: I mean,
5: Fogg, have you seen it?
7: No, I've not seen it.
5: Oh, God.
8: I think it's the best movie I've seen in a really long time. Like a really, really long time. I would say 10, 15 years, best movie I've seen. Oh, wow. It's in my top five forever. Damn. Yeah, I watched it three times within just a short amount of time. It was so good.
5: Wow.
8: Yeah.
5: And then on the way home, I watched Michael. I was blown away, totally blown away with the movie. And
7: yeah,
5: that was his nephew who played him. Gosh, he was really talented.
8: I still haven't seen that one, but I haven't heard one bad review about it. Everybody seems to love it.
5: It's just fun. It's really, it's the music. It's in the concerts he's doing. It reminds you of all those great hits Michael Jackson gave us. And also the guy who played his dad, Joe Jackson. I mean, I always thought that Joe Jackson, if you know what he looks like, or is he still alive? I can't remember. I don't know.
8: No, I don't think so.
5: But he had that very interesting look. He had his very thin eyebrows and, I don't know, he looked like a character of some sort. Okay. And he was, turns out to be. But the way they captured the members of the Jackson family, I thought they did a great job. Huh. Did you guys see any other movies while you were out?
9: I did. Mm. I saw Devil Wears Prada too.
6: Oh, what'd you think?
9: I loved it. Oh my God, so much nostalgia there. Oh. It captivates, you know, all the essence of the first one. All those years later, and they all look great. I will say though, watching movies on a plane, I can't stand it for one reason. Those damn announcements. It interrupts and pauses the film. And I'm like, dope! And I'm sitting there for 20 seconds, 30 seconds, like, come on, finish your announcement already. And then it just ends, you know, it picks up in the middle of a sentence. So.
5: Yeah, I know. They interrupt your movie to talk about ways to stay alive. I know.
9: You're really into the plot. You know what I'm saying? Like, you're really into something. It's like an intense
5: You're really
9: moment.
5: into Project Hail Mary. And then all of a sudden you go, hello, this is Captain Bartholomew Johnston. Up here on the flight deck, beautiful sight up here. Wish you could see what we could see. It's a beautiful sunshiny day here in my office. Just let let our incredible team and take care of you. And keep safety first. And keep buckled up. We don't want you to end up crashing your brain into the roof. The fuselage. We don't want you to be a part of the fuselage. Okay, back to your movie now, Scary. Back to your movie. Scary and 2A. Back to your movie.
9: And then 10 seconds later, they do it in another language. They repeat what the pilot says in another language. I'm like, no, stop. You're doing this twice now.
5: I know, but the other language is important. Their language is just as important as yours on that flight.
7: Right.
6: Yeah. How dare they?
5: How dare they warn people that don't speak English how to stay alive?
9: Scary. I'm sorry, it's a pet peeve of mine.
5: When we're flying to Greece, they're speaking Greek, for God's sake.
8: Right? Meanwhile, if they only spoke Greek, Scary would be like, what, do they not care about Americans?
9: I know, but that's double the interruptions.
8: Oh, my goodness.
5: if only everyone on planet Earth spoke English, I could watch my film. I could wear Devil Wears Prada. Okay, well, Nate, you were going to say something a second ago. Do you remember what it was?
4: I don't remember.
5: All right, we're talking about films. We're talking about Michael. We're talking about Joe Jackson looking strange. All right. Anyway, any other thoughts about vacation? Something you want to mention? Because I know you went practically all around Europe, Gandhi, NCL Epic.
8: Yeah, it was incredible. It was amazing. A lot of people have been DMing me and texting even us to ask what that itinerary was. I'll post all of it because I'm not trying to gatekeep the information. I was just having a good time. So I didn't really put anything official up, but I will.
5: Gatekeeper.
8: Yeah, not going to do it. It was super fun. And then we ended up spending just about a week in Positano in Rome on our own. And man, oh man, I love it. I will say this. New Jersey, when we travel, what are we doing?
5: What you mentioned something to me about New Jersey people in Europe, and you were very upset. What happened?
8: We're appalling. Whatever happens when we go, I think maybe specifically because it was Italy, there was some sort of like entitlement or something weird going on. Scary said that New Jersey people think they own Italy. I don't know what's going on.
9: We act like we own the place wherever we go. And I'll be the first one to admit that.
8: Crazy. That's wow. It was crazy. Just the volume, the expectancy.
5: Like what? What were they doing? What were they saying?
8: Well, the amount of incredibly drunk people that were just screaming. But we've had this conversation in here repeatedly. The way people in this area pronounce Italian words versus the way Italians pronounce Italian words is wild, and they go there and they're ordering things like mozzarella and prosciutto and whatever, and these people are like, "That what? What are you saying?" So they're correcting it, and then the New Jersey people are correcting it back. I was like, "Oh my god, this is not real right now. This is crazy."
5: Not right. It is embarrassing. The times I've been to Europe, and Americans, some of them just don't understand that they're. The beauty of traveling to Europe is to see something different,
8: right? You
5: know? And learn something from people. That's their world, right? You're going to their world. It's not your world anymore.
8: Right, for sure.
5: Scary's right. A lot of people from the Northeast especially think, well, you know, I'm Italian-American from Brooklyn. I'm going to... No, okay.
8: Hell on earth.
5: Don't do that.
8: One of the waiters asked where we were from, and when I said New Jersey, he said, no. Oh, no, you're not. You don't act like these people.
5: I know, but here's the thing. I mean, I saw a guy with his family in a restaurant, and I think it was in Venice. He was mad because they didn't serve chicken parm.
6: Oh my gosh.
5: And chicken parm is not, I mean, I don't think that came into play until Brooklyn, really, to be honest. You know, it's like General Tso's chicken. I'm not going to find that in China.
8: Right.
5: I don't think.
8: We've said this before, too. When you're in another country, just learn a few words, even if it's hello, thank you. Do you speak English? I don't speak Italian. Whatever it is, just try. And
4: that's
8: the amount
4: why you're
8: of people
4: there.
8: Who, they don't even try. And then they're like, wow, these people are so rude to me. Oh, my God. Wow. And I just think if somebody came up to you in the United States and just immediately started speaking a different language, that's not received well either. So don't be that person, but that person is all over the place.
5: Yeah. I've told you this story before. In Paris, looking at the Notre Dame and in all of its beauty and its history, you can see the history just on it. And this lady, oh my God, they should power wash it. It's so dirty.
8: Oh my God.
6: Oh my goodness.
8: Why? Why?
5: I swear to God, I'm from Canada, believe me. Bruno Mars.

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4: 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I'm way into fruits in the summer, aren't you? 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We'll get into that inside this hour.
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Madison's number one hit music station, Z104. Coming up next, the dirtiest fruits and vegetables. I'm way into fruits in the summer, aren't you? I love peaches. 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Mm. But I'll tell you what's the dirtiest. 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Next.

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1: Over the weekend, I gotta tell you, Zara Larsson claimed the top spot on America Top 40. 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

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Leave us a talk back right now. You can, it's like a voice note. Just get in there, hit that red microphone, and start talking. 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

0: 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All right, that's going to do it for us on this Monday. Have a great day. Tanya, enjoy. Sissany, have a good day.
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Don't miss out. This coming Saturday, join me at Bergstrom, Lexus of Madison, from 9 to 11 on Z104, as it's all about Wash for Wishes, making dreams come true for Make-A-Wish Wisconsin. They say the whole

0: Adams at Mr. Know-It-All going on right now on Z104. Hey, it's Chris. Check this out. When it comes to Michael Jackson's biopic, Michael, it has become the first biopic ever to pass $1 billion at the box office. My, oh my. The success actually gives Lionsgate its first $1 billion release as well and helped boost Jackson's legacy despite poor reviews from critics. Fans also embraced the movie with packed theaters and sing-alongs overshadowing its 38% Rotten Tomato score. So a sequel is currently in development, and Jackson's music catalog also saw a giant boost in streams after the movie came out. Believe me, I have been listening to Dirty Diana repeatedly all weekend long. I just love that song, and I love the music video.
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0: 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Why? Because the phenomenal Gracie Abrams' latest album, Daughter from Hell, is ready to drop on July 17th.
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1: Well, here we go. When it comes to Pitbull, he just made Guinness World Record history at London's BST Hyde Park this weekend by leading the largest gathering of people wearing bald caps. I'm loving on it. And I love him on Z104. Speak about love. I know.

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0: Unbreakable on Z104. Well, get ready to become fabulous in your community. Why? 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Yes, I love this. All we are asking is that you donate $15, which will help local children facing critical illnesses right here. It's going to help over 400 kiddos in Wisconsin. Not only that, are you going to get a fabulous car wash, but there's going to be so much fun to be had for you and your kiddos. So don't miss out on the festivities. I'm talking about music, auctions, raffles. Come on over to the Z104 table. I get you hooked up with free t-shirts and the local attractions. I'll see you there.
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2: Disney's live-action Moana debuted atop the domestic box office with $43 million, marking one of the weakest openings for the studio's live-action remakes, despite claiming the number one spot. So let's hope it doesn't lose money. We love our Disney. Everybody needs to go and see the movie. And four nations remain in the World Cup, Spain and France. You know, they play tomorrow afternoon while England and Argentina meet on Wednesday. And the final happens on Sunday at MetLife Stadium. Now, Fox will broadcast these matches, but the next World Cup, 2030, could stream at Netflix or YouTube. CNBC is reporting that bidding for the 2030 broadcast rights in the United States could approach $2 billion. That's how popular our World Cup has become. How crazy is that? And as of this weekend's box office, the Michael Jackson biopic Michael has earned over $1 billion worldwide. It is the first biopic to cross that threshold. Congratulations. That's my Danielle Report. Have a great start to the week. We'll see you tomorrow with Elvis.
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3: 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Argentina scored two goals in extra time to get past Switzerland.
4: 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Oh! 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

hit music station. Hey, it's Krista. Let me just say I had an absolute blast over the weekend hanging out with my man at Christie's Landing. Delicious food, beautiful boats, and can I just say we took a walk around that area and we saw a house for sale, so I'm going to be calling you.

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down. I know this is going to be spectacular because did you see all the hard bodies in this? No, I'm just kidding. 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

0: right, here we go again. Check this out. When it comes to Taylor Frankie Paul on Z104, her life has just made headlines on the daily. And the latest headlines took her back to court. Friday, she filed a civil stalking injunction against Crew Eaton, Dakota Mortensen's friend, who posted a TikTok video of her sobbing during a huge fight with her ex. Well, the petition isn't a restraining order, but a request for a judge to force Eaton to stop stalking or harassing her.
1: All right, class, tell me about your weekend. 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

Z104, Madison's number one hit music station. Now, listen to this. When it comes to Ariana Grande, she has disappointed her fans. Why? Because she has decided to drop out of American Horror Story. Oh, she's kind of busy. You know, she's on tour. I get it. Speaking of kind of scary, Dracula, turn it up.

0: Made You Love Me with Ariana. And speaking about love, it's Danielle. Here she is.
1: 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Let's get all the tea in Hollywood on The Danielle Report. 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
2: Disney's live-action Moana debuted atop the domestic box office with $43 million, marking one of the weakest openings for the studio's live-action remakes, despite claiming the number one spot. So let's hope it doesn't lose money. We love our Disney. Everybody needs to go and see the movie. And four nations remain in the World Cup, Spain and France. You know, they play tomorrow afternoon while England and Argentina meet on Wednesday. And the final happens on Sunday at MetLife Stadium. Now, Fox will broadcast these matches, but the next World Cup, 2030, could stream at Netflix or YouTube. CNBC is reporting that bidding for the 2030 broadcast rights in the United States could approach $2 billion. That's how popular our World Cup has become. How crazy is that? And as of this weekend's box office, the Michael Jackson biopic Michael has earned over $1 billion worldwide. It is the first biopic to cross that threshold. Congratulations. That's my Danielle Report. Have a great start to the week. We'll see you tomorrow with Elvis Duran.
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oh my gosh, I can still not unsee the fact that Conor McGregor lost. I'm like, oh my gosh, you guys, do you think he was injured beforehand? I don't know. He's saying he wasn't, but my goodness, that was quite a fast fight, let's say.

0: turn it up. It's time to get tapped.
1: Don't answer the phone, Elvis Duran. The Elvis Duran phone tap.
2: All right, Danielle, take it away.
0: What's up, Amanda?
3: Nothing.
0: All right, so we're going to phone tap your mom today, right?
3: Yeah.
0: All right, what are we going to do to her?
3: We're going to tell her that I've been having sex with one of my friends that she thinks I'm going out with, and I'm going to break the news that I'm not a virgin anymore.
0: Why do you want to do this?
3: Because she thinks I'm mommy's little girl, and now I'm going to try to tell her I'm not.
0: Let's call your mom. You ready?
3: Yeah.
0: All right, here we go.
4: Hello, how can I help you?
0: Hi, Amanda.
4: No, this is a mother.
0: Oh, hi. This is Marie from Eckert.
4: Yes.
0: She left this as one of her numbers on her account.
4: Yes.
0: She was in here yesterday, I think it was.
4: Okay.
0: And she dropped $10 when she was buying condoms, and I just wanted to let her know. Yeah, she bought condoms, and she dropped $10. And I have the $10, and I just wanted her to know that, you know, if she was looking for it, we have it, and I'll hold it for her.
4: Okay, fine. Thank you.
0: Thanks so much.
4: Okay, bye.
0: Bye. Hello?
3: Yeah.
0: You ask for her, okay? It's all you now. Are you ready?
3: Yeah.
0: Okay.
3: Okay.
5: Thank you for calling Zimula. How can I help you?
3: Mike?
5: Yeah.
3: It's Amanda. Can I talk to my mom, please?
5: Hold on.
4: Amanda, were you in Eckerd yesterday?
3: Yeah.
4: Did you go to Jennifer's?
3: Yeah.
4: Oh, you did?
3: Yeah.
4: You bought condoms?
3: What are you talking about?
4: What am I talking about? You dropped a $10 bill?
3: What are you talking about?
4: Somebody just called me here.
3: Oh, yeah.
4: Yeah?
3: Mm-hmm.
4: Yeah, what?
3: Yeah.
4: Yeah, what?
3: I bought them. I bought condoms yesterday.
4: Get out.
3: I did.
4: For what?
3: For me and Jeff.
4: Amanda.
3: Yeah.
4: We'll talk about this later.
3: I want to start protecting myself because I haven't done it in a while.
4: What? Are you kidding me?
3: I don't see what the big deal is. You were having sex at my age. Why are you getting so angry?

0: I'm in shock.
1: Why are you in shock?
0: I'm very upset.
1: What do you think we do, Mom? We only kiss? Come on.
0: I thought you weren't going out. You were just friends.
1: That's what I told you, but now it's all coming out.
0: I don't know what to say. I really don't know what to say. I'm beyond shock.
1: It's not a big deal.
0: Yeah, it is a big deal.
1: No, it's not.
0: It's a very big deal.
1: No, it isn't.
0: Yeah, it's a very big deal. I'm repulsed. I can't believe it. I'm absolutely flabbergasted.
1: You need to get over it.
0: I'm not going to get over it.
1: Well, you have to.
0: No, I don't have to.
1: No, you do.
0: This is not my choice for you. I have nothing to say to you.
1: Why?
0: I really don't.
1: Talk to me.
0: I have nothing to say.
1: All of a sudden, you have nothing to say to me?
0: No, I really have nothing to say
1: to you. If you're angry, tell me. Tell me what you're thinking.
0: I am angry. I'm beyond angry. The steam is coming out of my ears right now.
1: I don't understand. All of a sudden, you're getting mad over the stupidest things.
0: This is not stupid.
1: Yes,
0: this
1: it is.
0: This is major.
1: Well, you should be happy. At least I'm using a condom. Like, seriously, what do you want?
0: I wanted a pure little girl for a while.
1: Well, you don't have that anymore, so I don't know what to tell you.
0: How long has this been going on?
1: Well, since I met Jeff, and there was one before him, and that was it.
0: There was one before this?
1: Yeah.
0: You had me really over a barrel, boy. Never in a million years would have I thought this. Never.
1: What? You're having sex at my age. What is the big
0: what
1: deal?
0: What does that have to do with anything?
1: So, it's the same thing. I don't understand why it's such a bad thing. You turned out perfectly okay, so I'm having sex. What's the big deal?
0: I can't even talk. I'm shaking.
1: At least I'm doing the right thing. This is the first time I used a condom. I could have done it the same way for all that time, but I didn't, did I?
0: And you had unprotected sex before this?
1: Yes. Jeff and somebody else. It's not a big deal.
0: And what if that somebody else had a disease?
1: They don't.
0: How do you know?
1: Because they don't.
0: How do you know?
1: I know. They don't.
0: How do you know?
1: Because I guessed, Mom. What do you think? I just know.
0: I don't want the two of you alone in the house anymore.
1: Too bad, because he's coming over in like 10 minutes.
0: Well, I'll be home in 15.
1: Why are you coming home now?
0: Because I'm coming home anyway.
1: Why are you coming home?
0: Because I don't want the two of you alone in my house making love. Or f***ing, whatever you want to call it. Not in my house.
2: Hello, Mom?
0: What?
2: This is Marie from Eckerd.
0: Yeah.
2: But I'm actually Danielle, and you've just been phone tapped.
0: You son of a gun. I don't believe it. I really don't believe it. And I listen to this stupid stuff all the time, and I say, how can these people be so dumb?
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Once again, it's with great sadness that I share that actor Sir Sam Neill, known for playing Dr. Alan Grant in Jurassic Park franchise, has passed away at the age of 78. The New Zealand actor's family confirmed that today that Neill passed in Sydney, Australia. Neill has been diagnosed with stage 3 blood cancer, but was declared cancer-free as of April. Our thoughts and prayers go out to his family and friends. He will truly be missed.

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1: Biggest trend in home decor this year is ignoring the rules, according to like every design magazine. 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You should design your house for yourself, not the next owner. That's the biggest piece of advice for summer design.